for my blue. Oh, Brian, what my baby? 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I woke up this morning, I was wondering, what am I?

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And I think to myself, why now? Why me? Why?

I've got the blues for yesterday. It keeps on haunting me. I've got the

I like to sit by the fireside, dreaming of the days gone past. I like to sit by the fireside, dreaming of the days gone past. Wondering why those happy hours were never meant to last. I got a memory in Chicago and a memory in New Orleans. Memory in St. Louis that come back in my dreams. I got a whole gang of memories, and every time it seems, I mean my memories also fall apart. Some bad man's got my woman, and the blues have got my heart. Got the blues.